Flowers, Death Cab for Cutie, new one from them off their 11th studio album, I Built You a Tower. That one is track two. Before that, we had Beatlesmith with Fistful of Dollars. Good evening, Xavier in Malaysia, filling in for the night shift for the next couple of days, spinning you guys some tunes, some T-Rex and Bully in just a little bit. But right now, we got the Radio Woodstock Song of the Week, a new one from Phoebe Bridgers from her upcoming album, Lost Weekend, her first album since 2020's Punisher. So this is a pretty big deal, and she's going to be debuting this album in a very interesting way. She's going to have it be played in planetariums across the country with a custom laser show designed by Laser Fantasy. That's going to be taking place in over 25 North American locations. The closest one to us is going to be in Rochester at the Rochester Museum and Science Center. And this is Lost Boys by Phoebe Bridgers on Radio Woodstock.

0: Pepper, S.G. Goodman, cover of the classic Butthole Surfers tune. Before that, we had some T-Rex and Bully. Good evening, you're listening to Xavier, filling in for Lasia, taking over the night shift for the next little bit. We got a show coming up. It's a benefit show for the family of Woodstock. It is a celebration of life, celebrating the legendary drummer Jack DeJohnette. It's going to be presented by his wife Lydia, featuring Pat Metheny, Terry Lane Carrington, Danny Melnick, and more. It's going to be a celebration of Jack's life and work, held on his birthday, August 9th, at UPAC in Kingston. More information at bardavon.org.
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0: Searchlight, Allison Russell on Radio Woodstock, also some Los Lobos and Nicole Atkins. 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

I Can't Get No Satisfaction. Rolling Stones on Radio Woodstock, also the Teskey Brothers and RJD2, and The Sincere's, the new one from them, Did You Know? Good evening. It's Xavier Infralasia taking over the night shift for the next little bit. Got some more great music coming up, some Bruce Springsteen, but right now, got one from a band called Feeble Little Horses. This is the third track from the Pittsburgh-based indie band's latest album, Bitknot. It came out May 26th of this year. They're going to be playing Brooklyn Steel on October 15th. This is Rewind. Feeble Little Horses on Radio Woodstock.

0: Tunnel of Love. Bruce Springsteen on Radio Woodstock. Before that, some John Olier and Feeble Little Horses. Good evening, it's Xavier in for Lasia, and Radio Woodstock is having our annual homegrown harvest dinner Sunday, August 30th at Taliaferro Farms in New Paltz. 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There's more information about it on our website. We're going to be back in just a little bit with The Clash, The Velvet Underground, and more.
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already won. Slapdragon from her debut LP came out back in May. Also, The Clash, Should I Stay or Should I Go? And The Velvet Underground, Sweet Jane. I gotta say, gun to my head, if I had to recite the lyrics to one song, I'm probably picking Sweet Jane by Velvet Underground. Just something about the way that he delivers the lyrics. It's very, very particular inflection that he has. You say, standing on the corner. Just always makes me hang on to every word. It feels very like almost Bob Dylan inspired. Good evening, it's Xavier in for Lasia, filling in for the night shift, spinning you some good tunes. Got some Fleet Foxes, some Steely Dan, Levon Helm coming up in just a little bit. But right now, we got The Thing, Pokey LaFrage, from his new LP, Rocket Money. He's going to be playing Assembly Kingston September 11th. More information at assemblykingston.com.

0: Black Friday, Steely Dan, also some Fleet Foxes and the Lee Von Helm Band, their 2008 recording of Shake Your Money Maker. Good evening, it's Xavier in Falasia. Unfortunately, that is going to do it for me for this evening. Thank you very much for sticking around, listening to some tunes with me. Make sure you stay. We got the Bobby Lees and Courtney Barnett coming up in just a little bit. Good night.
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3: My name is John Sung. Last October, I was out riding my Harley Davidson when a truck made a left turn directly in front of me without warning. I hit it broadside and was thrown from my bike. I was airlifted to the hospital with multiple traumatic injuries and spent a month fighting to recover. When I woke up, I told my wife, "We need an attorney." 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

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Thanks for tuning in. My name's Devin. Thanks for tuning in. This is my radio show, Too Dark for Disney. Every week on Asheville FM and over yonder on Radio Woodstock in the Hudson Valley. So today, I have an exciting interview that I'm going to air. The Egg Room is back, baby. It never went away. It just comes in from time to time. It ebbs and flows. And I will be having John Worster step into the Egg Room and speak to me. We will speak to each other. He's a very fine fellow who I appreciate and enjoy. And yeah, it's a nice, very delightful conversation if you're not familiar with John Worster. He's a pretty prolific artist in the musical world, and he's been around for a long time. And he was in many things, Superchunk. He's in the Mountain Goats now, Bob Mould's band. He's in this REM cover band with Michael Shannon as the lead. And he's also just one of those musicians that everybody knows and seems to love. And it's totally understandable because he's quite lovable. Thanks for tuning in. This is Too Dark for Disney. I'm going to start the show with a track by John Cale. It's called Barracuda. It's off of his record Fear. And it's just, John Cale is just, I just think he's the coolest. He's just the funkiest in the weirdest way, coolest, hottest, sexiest guy. I hope you enjoy this song. Thanks for tuning in.

0: You know? That's what I'm talking about, big dogs. I think we all need to get a little more unhinged regarding what we're experiencing in this really wild reality. This is Too Dark for Disney. Thanks for tuning in. Hope you're enjoying it. My name's Devin. This is my show. That was Pop Hysteria with To Live and Die on the 405 off of their EP called Papa Stereo. I love this band so much. I saw them in Los Angeles when I was living there briefly, and they blew me away, and I just love them. I think they're perfect, absolutely perfect. Before that, The Intelligence with Deuteronomy off of Deuteronomy, put out by In the Red. The Dictators covering Slow Death off of Blood Brothers. The Scientists with Shake Together Tonight. Sun Ra with Daddy's Gonna Tell You No Lie off of Singles, the Definitive 45s Collection, Volume 1, 1952 to 1961, put out by the Strut label. How, you can't get any cooler than any of that. Just, I hadn't heard that before. I know Sun Ra quite well, but his expansive musical cosmos is just, oh God, so cool. John Cale with Barracuda started this week's installment of Too Dark for Disney off of his record Fear. Thanks for tuning in. So I'm about to air a bit of this interview that I had with my dear friend who I love so much, John Worster. I have a series, an interview series that I have on Too Dark for Disney from time to time. It's called The Egg Room. And in The Egg Room, I bring in artists who I really respect and enjoy as human beings. And I speak with them and we speak to each other. And it veers into a Dada-esque absurdist territory, which I personally enjoy living in. And one thing I really appreciate about Mr. Worster, which I don't know why I said Mr. because that's weird because it doesn't fit, but Sir Worster, that also doesn't fit about John, is that after getting or continuously getting to know him more and more because we've met in the music world and then now I tour with one of his bands and so we tour together, and he's just such a delightful human being and such a funny human being, and we both have something I really appreciate about him, maybe it's selfish, but is that we have similar sensibilities about how we see things and observations about the world. And I just really respect finding people that are like-minded because it makes me feel not so alone in this big world. So I'm going to go ahead and begin. And I asked him for some of his favorite songs. So I will play some of those before, betwixt the conversation and after the conversation. So I hope you enjoy it. Hope you learn something. Hope you entertain. I hope entertainment. Is there entertainment? I hope it's entertaining. Hope it's there's something for you. I think there's some profound little nuggets in here, if I do say so myself. Okay, there's something happening in here. I don't know what's going on. Can you? Do you hear that? I don't really know what's going on in here. You are now entering the egg room. The egg room. The egg room. The egg room. You are now entering the egg room. Okay, we have entered the egg room, and I'm here with you, John Worster.
1: Hi, a big old pickup truck just drove by, like the Dukes of Hazzard.
0: I don't know if that's a good omen. Is that a good omen, or?
1: He's still making noise down there, like a mile away.
0: So you're home.
1: I'm home, yes.
0: I am surprised. It seems as though you're never home. I feel like you're always a touring creature.
1: I'm always out there. And this summer's weird because it's not a whole lot of straight shot touring. It's a lot of weekends, but they're all over the country, so it's kind of interesting. But I'm hardly ever home, but I'm home right now.
0: Is it so normal for you to be on the road that being home is kind of disorienting?
1: Yes, but I like it because what I'll do is I'll be home for like maybe a week and a half or so, and I won't really do anything. So by the end of the week and a half, I'm really ready to go.
0: Mm.
1: You know what I mean?
0: Yeah. Yeah. Is that something that you, it just naturally occurs this way? It's your natural way of decompression and then the opposite of decompression?
1: It is now.
0: Yeah.
1: It is now. But like, it used to be I would go out more when I was home, but I don't really do that anymore.
0: Yeah, I can relate to that. It's weird being just so exposed at all times, and then you have to counteract that, you know?
1: Yes. Yeah.
0: I was going to... Yeah. I'm sorry, go ahead.
1: I was just agreeing. I was just saying, yeah.
0: I was going to start with like a pretty heavy hitter for you in the egg room, but
1: yes.
0: I think I'll begin with something. These are all, you know, there's a lot of would you rather blah de blahs, but I kind of want to know, since you've been living in the world specifically in the art and music world. Oh, my door is creaking. That's going to drive me crazy. That's...
1: Oh, I couldn't hear it. I can't hear it.
0: Oh, my God. I can hear it. I have to wait. No, I have to rectify this. Hold on a sec.
1: Do it. Nothing worse. Than having your mind on something else when you're trying to do another thing. Something more important, says me.
0: It's like...
1: So... I say nip it in the bud.
0: Did you hear that?
1: Back in the egg room.
0: Back in the egg room we are. So is there anything that doesn't exist anymore that you really miss? And not necessarily even like an object or anything, but a way of doing something or how something works or...
1: Interesting. Let me think about this. You know what I this still exists, but it's not a means of delivery anymore, but I love DVDs and Blu-rays. Like I shop online at this company called Kino Lorber, and they're putting a ton of these, just like, not even great movies, but they're putting them out on Blu-ray and with commentary and extras, and so I really love that. Like that's something that kind of doesn't exist anymore.
0: Yeah.
1: I can't say I miss it because it still sort of exists, but not in the way I would like it to.
0: Yeah, it was much more... Some people don't even know... I mean, it's... Some people don't even know, like, what a DVD is.
1: Right.
0: Or definitely what a VHS is, you know?
1: Right, yep.
0: It's weird.
1: Yeah. Yeah, it's... I always have to check myself when I'm in, like, a record store or, like, a used bookstore or something by just sort of talking about things like that don't exist anymore.
0: Mm-hmm.
1: You know, like, as a point of reference. And so...
0: CDs are, like, on the rise again, and that's a pretty weird feeling.
1: Interesting. Do you sell... what's your breakdown of what formats sell?
0: Currently, CDs sell much better than records do.
1: Interesting.
0: Yeah, but it's because it's like the youth, they're buying a lot of CDs because I guess their parents had CDs, and it's just that classic thing of the circle, you know?
1: Is it kitsch to them, or it's just that's what they like?
0: I think it might be a throwback to vintage in some way.
1: Isn't that amazing?
0: I know.
1: I love it. I'm kind of into it.
0: That was a good segue, actually, because I wanted to ask you, would you rather be a book or a movie?
1: Interesting. You know, I'd probably say a book, you know, for that old reason of then, you know, whoever reads it has their own visual of it.
0: Mm-hmm, mm-hmm.
1: You know what I mean?
0: For sure.
1: I like that. I like that about books, but I love movies, so... Kind of caught in the middle there, but I would probably lean towards a book.
0: Yeah, I think I would also lean towards a book because it's kind of a collaboration between the reader and the narrator, but there's more space to be something else.
1: Mm-hmm. Mm-hmm.
0: What about, would you rather be a gong or a snare?
1: You know, at this point in my life, with my hearing the way it is, I would say a gong. Just because, like, tonally, it's softer, even though it's like, crazier. Mm-hmm. It's less painful.
0: It is, and it reverberates for much longer, too.
1: Yes. Like, I was criticized on Facebook the other the other day for playing too loud at the Newport Folk Festival. It's like, this is 2026.
0: That is funny. I was going to ask you about that because, well, that's so funny, isn't it? Because we know who else got criticized for.
1: Right. So, I mean, it's good company. Good company.
0: That's funny. Did somebody just make a comment and say you were too loud?
1: Yeah, someone, I think Stereo Gum or someone posted a video of it, and it was loud. I mean, the way the person, where the person was positioned when they were shooting it, it was, they were getting a lot of snare drum, but still.
0: Well, that is funny too, though, because the whole lineup of that fest is totally different than the origin of that fest. I mean, you know, there's not a lot of, I was kind of surprised to see who was playing, but I'm not really surprised. Everything is morphed and different now, you know?
1: Yeah.
0: Not much was, it makes no sense for certain bands to be playing a folk festival that were playing that folk festival, but that's how, like, every festival feels now with the creation of it versus the identity. The identity is a little bit meandering now, which is fine.
1: I think it's all to keep the lights on, a lot of it. You know what I mean? Like, I think, I think it's you know, who's going to bring in people at this point.
0: I think you're right. You have a very sort of enlightened sense of humor, I've noticed. There's kind of a playfulness to how you see the world, I feel like, which is wisdom, because the world is absurd, as we know, right?
1: Mm-hmm.
0: Is there anything that just absolutely disgusts you?
1: Well, it's funny you used the word absurd. I think you did, didn't you?
0: Yes.
1: I think.
0: I did.
1: Yes. I think that's sort of my, you know, everybody has like a filter they see the world through, and mine is just that this place is absurd. It's ridiculous that we're here. It's stupid that we're here at this, you know what I mean? So I sort of see everything through that. Like, I remember the first time the Mountain Goats got back in the same room after COVID, and I just remember saying to Peter, just like, "You believe how stupid this is?" and so that's just sort of how I see everything. So not that I don't like it. Like, I like a lot of incarnation. I like, but it's pretty ridiculous too. So that's sort of, I think that accounts for my sense of humor, and I've always sort of been like this, and only recently did I realize that most of the people I grew up with weren't like that, and I think that's a big reason I always felt like a weirdo, even though I was sort of a normie.
0: Did you work at a record store and a video store, or just a record store?
1: It was a record store, but it was right at the beginning of the home video, like the when movies would come out on VHS.
0: Mm-hmm.
1: So this is 87. Guess how much Dirty Dancing, a VHS of Dirty Dancing, cost in 1987. So it had been in the theaters maybe 4 months previous, and it was huge.
0: I'm going to guess $26.
1: $89.
0: Oh my
1: I swear. It was like, I guess because they saw it as like, well, it's like, you know, every time you watch it, that's, you know, that's $8 we're losing.
0: Yeah, so, wow.
1: You know what I mean?
0: Whoa.
1: Oh, I just thought that was incredible.
0: Whoa. So, and I wonder how many copies, I guess it was just they had limited supply of copies then, because.
1: Yeah.
0: Wow.
1: And there was a woman who was such a fan of the film that when the VHS came out, she set up a little table outside of our store, which was in a mall, and she had like a Dirty Dancing fan appreciation table.
0: Wow. I love it. I love things like that. Just to think about how people, what consumes people's minds and how they choose to spend their time is like.
1: Yes.
2: Yeah.
1: It's pretty interesting.
2: It is. I feel like there's less of that now. That sort of like, I don't even know what that is. What is that?
1: Well, I think back then too, it was like you were able to weave your own, like you were saying on tour at some point, you're talking about something, you're just talking about how like the ideal of it, the fantasy is always so much better than what actually happens.
2: Yeah.
1: And I think back then we were like, we would either meet someone or we saw a band or a something that we just became obsessed with. The information wasn't just immediately there. Mm. So you built this like longing for it in a weird way. You know what I mean?
2: Mm-hmm, mm-hmm. I do.
1: And that was like, that was part of it. It was just like, well, this is my thing, and I gotta dig for it. You know, I gotta dig for what I need to know about this. And, you know, obsession was just harder back then, maybe. You
2: know? Yeah. Or, it gave space for, yeah, the fantasy, the yearning, and the possibility of, you know, something could really happen here. If I sat out here at this table for 7 days, I could get on the news. They could see the news. John,
1: exactly.
2: You know, I was going to say John Travolta, but he was not in Dirty Dancing. But, you know, rest in peace.
1: Patrick Swayze.
2: You know, he could catch a glimpse. You know, he could get interested. He could find me at the table.
1: Like, did you ever see those, I guess it was, what tour would this have been? David Bowie, like, Thin White Duke era. Was it like 75 or 6 or something? And, I guess at some point during the show, he would kiss a woman in the audience, and you just, like, if I was that woman, I would be like, where's he playing next?
2: Oh, of course, yeah.
1: You know, like, yeah. I have to go. It's us, you know, and not knowing that he does it every night, you know, so.
2: Right.
1: I think that was a big thing, too.
2: Right. Do you have a memory of a show that you saw that totally blew your mind or broke your brain and changed your life?
1: Well, it's funny because the Mountain Goats just played

0: I still don't own any of their records. I wouldn't say I'm a fan, but that show was really like a really exciting, because like he was in the crowds and stuff. I'd never seen that before, and you know, so that was a big one. It turns out Bruce Springsteen was there that night. And if I had been older, I doubt I would have liked as much. I probably would have thought he was cheesy.
1: Yeah, for
0: sure.
1: You
0: know what I mean?
1: Yeah, I do.
0: But I was the right age. And then another big one for me was the Ramones, and it was the week Richie joined. Was he the third drummer, I guess?
1: I think so.
0: It was that same year, or was it? It was 82, I think. That was great because it was punk, like it was. But the kind of music I like, punk, but it was a concert too. Like they had cool lighting and there was smoke and stuff. So it was like a rock show, but it was also punk. And I really liked that a lot. That appealed to me. So.
1: Where was that?
0: That was Drexel University, which is in Philadelphia. So that would have been, I think it was probably February of 82, we'll say.
1: I'm so jealous of the things I never got to experience.
0: There was some great stuff. Oh, how's this for awful? When I was getting into like hardcore and stuff, there would be these great shows in Philly, and I lived in like the Mennonite farmland, so it was sort of an ordeal to get to Philly. And you know, there would be these five band bills, and they would always like add a band too. So I went to see Minor Threat, and I had to leave before they played because my ride was leaving, and it was already like midnight. So that's the big. That's the big one I regret missing.
1: This next one might be a bit tough for you, John. And I'm sorry, but would you rather be a hat or a scarf?
0: Oh, my God. I was clearly going to say hat, and then you made it the one I couldn't...
1: I know.
0: ...do with it. You know? All right, here's the thing. Only for its... protective qualities, I'm going to say a hat. Sun for rain, you know?
1: A protector. A protector, yes. Interesting. I really didn't know which way you'd go with this. And I can't say I'm surprised.
0: I was picturing like more of a decorative neckerchief, not like a wool scarf. Is this fantasy taking place in the cold?
1: Well, you know, you're picturing the exact thing that I'm asking. Of course. I mean,
0: okay.
1: I know. I just thought maybe a scarf. I mean, oh, gosh, the possibilities with this. It's just more versatile, yeah. I feel. A hat is more functional.
0: The scarf.
1: Well, yeah, it's more like what you are being for someone else, because you're not. It's not would you rather have a hat or a scarf. It's what would you rather be for someone
0: I'm
1: in their outfit.
0: It. Oh, interesting. Mm-hmm. Oh, well, then, you know, it's tough. I'll say a scarf then. Yeah.
1: Either is good, obviously. One is more function, one is more versatility.
0: There's gotta be some pizzazz.
1: Gotta be some pizzazz, I completely agree.
0: There has to be some showbiz in it.
1: For sure. Do you...

0: You're listening to Too Dark for Disney. Thanks for tuning in. Whoa, the phone rang and you frightened me. You frightened me. I can't answer it. Can I? Will I? No, will I? Do I do it? Let's see. Hello? You're yelling loud. I don't, maybe, what do you want to hear? Okay, I could try to do that. Keep tuning in, okay? Bye. Whoa. Yeah, this is Too Dark for Disney. Thanks for tuning in. That was the 13th floor elevators with reverberation. Before that, Minor Threat with Seeing Red. Are you? Oblivions with There's a Plate in My Head. Put out by Sympathy for the Record Industry. The Clash with Janie Jones off of their first record called The Clash, and Nina Simone covering Rich Girl, which was a John Worster pick. I asked him to because of this egg room we're doing here together. You see, this collaborative egg room experience we're all having together here. I asked him for some of his favorite songs and he threw me some, and that was one, and I played it, and I'd never heard that version of that song, and I like it. Well, I love Nina Simone. That was Nina Simone, you know, and that was good. It made me like the song, like, because I didn't like this. Not that we've talked. John and I have talked about this. I'm not a yacht rock gal. And I've got yacht rock trauma. I do. And I know everyone loves it. That's cool. Yeah. I like that version a lot. So I appreciate him turning me on to, it's actually a really, the lyrics are good. Like, it's a good song. But when I heard it, when I hear it in its original way, something happens to me. My skeleton tries to jump out of its flesh suit. It's very weird. Have you ever had that feeling? Thanks for tuning in. This is Too Dark for Disney. I'm going to play the second segment of the Egg Room shortly. This is Too Dark for Disney. Thanks for tuning in. My name's Devin, and this is my show that I've been putting together for myself, honestly, myself, and for you. Sometimes you got to do things for yourself, you know? It's good therapy, I think. I don't know. Good outlet, maybe. I don't know. Connecting. I don't know. What is it for? I don't know. But then we can get into what is anything for. I don't know, really. We're just like these little creatures walking around and living until we don't, you know? Thanks for tuning in. Hope that you're enjoying the show, and hope that hope is a word that I would hope and would like to actually delete from the dictionary and the lexicon, because I think the word hope is a useless word. I think it is a joke of a word. I think it is a word that need not exist, because I'm not saying that I believe in free will, but this isn't even relevant to free will. It's more like, if you hope for something, you can just do it then, or make it happen. You know, when people say, hope you're doing well, why not just say, how are you doing? I mean, instead of the hope of it all, the mystery, you could just have the answer, I think, is really where I get with that. But I digress. I don't know what's happening. Something is, again, it's like this thing comes into the fray, and I don't know what to do with it. It's weird.
1: The egg room. You are now entering the egg room.
0: As I completely agree.
2: Perhaps there'd be some showbiz in it.
0: For sure. Do you, well, man, I mean, I don't want to hit you with another tough one here, but I think I'm going to have to. Would you rather live in a sensory deprivation tank or a McDonald's?
2: Oh my God, that's a great one. Wow. Oh my God. You know, I don't know, I was left in a McDonald's. I'm going to say the other one, the sensory.
0: That makes complete sense. It's probably wiser anyway.
2: Yes. Imagine the smell.
0: Oof.
2: At a McDonald's.
0: And the noise and the constant of it all. The children. I mean,
2: the children.
0: We love the children, but always?
2: I do.
0: Yeah. Ginger or Marianne?
2: Interesting. You know, all right, my opinion, unfortunately, is informed by the many stories I've heard about Tina Louise not being nice.
0: Mm.
2: So I can't separate the art from the artist.
0: Me neither.
2: I'm going to say Marianne, Dawn Wells, the great Dawn Wells.
0: The great Dawn Wells, the beautiful Dawn Wells. I'm sure she seems quite kind, doesn't she?
2: Doesn't she?
0: Or at least open to...
2: Remember on our last tour, didn't I buy a picture, an autographed picture? No, it wasn't her. It was Ellie May. Remember?
0: Yeah.
2: In Charlotte.
0: Yes, Ellie exactly. Yes. Oh, I remember. Yes, yes.
2: All right, go ahead. Sorry.
0: Where did you put that picture?
2: It was in Charlotte at that great vintage place.
0: No, but where did you put it? Where did you end up putting it?
2: It's on my mantle.
0: Amazing.
2: Next to the Richard Hale, autographed Richard Hale picture I bought the day before.
0: Love it. Love it. Oh, would you rather be a...
2: And when you said that, I thought you were going to say ginger or wasabi. I really did.
0: That's funny. I wouldn't even think to ask that question. But it's a good... Obviously, those things do go hand in hand and are completely opposite, aren't they?
2: Yes. Yeah.
0: Would you rather be a spilt milkshake or spilt perfume?
2: Interesting. See, my immediate answer would be the perfume, but then the question is, how big is this puddle? Like, the area in which the perfume has been spilled, is it super small, which means the perfume might be too much?
0: Right? Well,
2: like stingy, yeah.
0: Right, it's kind of like, what do you want your effect to be on someone? Do you want to have this linger? Do you want to be a lingering stench?
2: Is it spilling on somebody?
0: It's spilling. It could be spilling. Someone's experiencing it.
2: Well, if that's the case, I would probably say the milkshake, because the cleanup and the after effects would be less. Like with a milkshake, you'll be sticky, but you won't be smelling like a canoe. Or
0: exactly.
2: Some of the perfumes back in the day. There was Canoe. There was
0: Canoe was a perfume.
2: Remember, that might be a little before your time. It was yes, it was a very adult perfume, and their commercials were erotic. It was like first you see like a hot lady in a swimsuit on her yacht, and then you see this other hot guy on his yacht, and he just like gives her like a wink or something. And in the 70s, you would just get in your dinghy and go over to the stranger's yacht,
0: mm-hmm.
2: and embrace him, and then that's where the commercial ends.
0: Wow.
2: Can you believe that?
0: I have lots of thoughts on that. So basically, I'm curious about why they named it Canoe. I guess it was it's the scent that traveled in the wind to create...
2: It might be.
0: The allure, and the attraction?
2: It could be. Their slogan was, "Can you canoe," I think.
0: Oh, wow.
2: So bad. Anyway.
0: So bad. There's so much... It's so funny. I really like that sort of kitschy bad. It's better than whatever this bad is now, but there's a lot of bad. Yeah. You know. I've got two more questions for you. Are you doing okay? Do you need anything?
2: I'm doing great, yes.
0: Okay, yeah. Good. You know how when it rains, after a heavy rain, the grass sort of glistens with uh-huh. with the dew of the rain that just fell upon it?
2: Uh-huh.
0: Would you rather be the glistening blade of grass or the rain?
2: Ooh, these are all good. Interesting. Well, it's interesting because I guess at some point, the rain sort of is taken in by the grass.
0: Mm.
2: So you're sort of both already, but you're more the... I would say the grass, because then I feel like I have the best of both worlds.
0: That's so nice. And I love that you didn't even have a curiosity of whether this patch of grass had any potential to be completely pillaged and then some sort of condo built upon it. Because I was going to say, it would just be a field of grass. There would be no, it would be there and it could grow. And as the rain waters it, of course the rain falls into the soil and then you are right. They call it, they kind of become one, don't they? Or they aid each other in existence. But the grass can grow high and experience wind, you know?
2: Yeah.
0: Okay, last question for you.
2: Okay.
0: Do you have any advice for your younger, dumber, smaller little friend over here?
2: All right, I'm thinking. Well, here's something I didn't really fully learn until pretty recently, and that's that most people don't go deep on anything.
0: Mm.
2: Like, you do, but like, I'm constantly talking to people who I just assume know a lot about what we're talking about, and it turns out they don't at all.
0: Mm.
2: So I would say, you know, there's a quote, I think it was Louis B. Mayer, the movie producer, and that was nobody knows anything. And so I would always have that in the back of my mind. I don't think people are lying. I think people are sort of bluffing a little bit in terms of, you know, what they know and how deep they go. But I would say do what feels, do what makes you happy. And if that's, if it's, you know, and if you can make money doing that and you feel good about it and it's not against your principles, do that. You know, my thing that I always say is, you know, I'd like to make a great living doing what I love and I feel great about doing.
0: Mm.
2: You know what I mean?
0: Yeah. Yeah. I'm just like punctured to the core at the moment. I'm taking in what you're saying here. 'Cause that's all very real, you know? That's all so real.
2: Yes. And this is a meme, but I think it's true. It's like nobody has any idea the war anyone else is waging right now. You know what I mean?
0: Yes. Yes, I do.
2: So I always try to keep that in mind. Like, I had the worst day flying to the Newport Folk Festival the other day, Raleigh to Providence. And it took me, I think it took me 13 hours to get there.
0: Oh my God.
2: Via plane. Yes. So, I was just in the right frame of mind where I knew it was nobody's fault. Like, it's no one in front of me has anything to do with this, like it in the larger picture. So, and you know, I was just a guy in a band trying to get somewhere. Those people actually had, you know, jobs and things, and they were, you know, trying their best to make it happen, and everyone's mad at them.
0: Yeah. Yeah.
2: So I always try to keep things like that in mind, you know, if I'm getting flustered about something. And a big thing is to just not take anything personally.
0: Ooh, that's hard,
2: you know,
0: isn't it?
2: It's hard. It's really hard.
0: Well, you have to kind of walk the line of, I agree, but then it's also some things, like, what if it is personal, you know? Like, or not, right. not being like oblivious to like an airy, right. Like, to think that maybe this isn't personal.
2: Right.
0: It's kind of a...
2: Yeah. I know what you mean. Yeah. I guess I was talking about those sort of... Those things are just beyond your control. With
0: of
2: that
0: course. Thing, you know, yeah, like, yeah, of course.
2: Stuff like, but yeah, like if you're being verbally attacked by someone, that's a different story.
0: Have you ever been verbally attacked by someone?
2: This is the greatest story. All right? Because it has the most amazing ending. One of my best and oldest friends, I met in Winston-Salem, North Carolina, and he lives in Chapel Hill now. Phil Morrison is his name. Director of a film called Junebug.
0: Oh.
2: Which gave us Amy Adams.
0: Yes.
2: Anyway, when we were very young, this would have been probably like 1989 or 90 or so. I must have just gotten off my job at the record store in the mall. And so it was late. It was probably like 10 o'clock and I had to do laundry for whatever reason. And I lived in Winston-Salem, North Carolina, but the part of town that was pretty poor. Like it was country and poor. And I was one of the poor. And so he came with me to the laundromat. And it was an old-fashioned Southern laundromat, too. And so he and I were just kind of sitting on our machines and talking. And these two, you know, kind of redneck Southern guys come walking by. And they're probably in their mid-20s. And we're probably early 20s. And they walk by, and they look at us, and they keep walking. And, of course, they came back. And they started, like, you know, assuming we were gay and sort of, you know, kind of taunting us. But we were kind of not having fun with it. But, like, we kind of knew something wasn't going to happen. And the guy was pretty drunk. And he was saying more things like asking us if we had girlfriends. Yeah. Well, what are their names? And we would just say whoever our friends were. You know, that's my girlfriend. And then he goes, I'm going to kick your ass. I could kick both of your asses with my one hand tied by my back. And we're like, wait, so you would just have one hand and it would be the two of us against that? Sort of like, not egging him on, but like,
0: he was
2: drunk enough that he wasn't sort of getting it. But he was, but like, it did start to escalate a little bit. And then I think he took his shirt off. And then at some point, he got really flustered and he like said, you guys are dead. And he walked off. And then we didn't really know what to make of it. Cause like now we're a little bit scared. Like, well, he did kind of like ramp it up towards the end there. So what's going on? And then like 10 minutes later, he came back and it was incredible. He goes, hey guys, I just want to apologize. I've been drinking.
0: Oh, yeah.
2: And the day, like, when does that happen?
0: Never.
2: Never.
0: Yeah. Oh, my God.
2: Like, oh, it's okay. And so it ended on this crazy positive note that, I mean, you just never think something like that will happen.
0: You were shaking in your boots.
2: A little bit towards the end.
0: For sure, yeah.
2: We're kind of rolling with it at front at first, but then, yeah. But you know, a lot of that stuff evens out for me. Like, once I lost my wallet, it was a couple years before that, on St. Mark's Place. And, like, I didn't have, like, I wasn't an adult, really. You know, so I had my license and maybe a bank machine card, and I had, like, $20 in it. And I was living up in northern New Jersey at that time. And, you know, I called it in knowing nothing would happen. And so then I go to visit my parents back in Pennsylvania maybe a few weeks later. Someone found the wallet on St. Mark's Place and sent it back to my childhood home, because that was what the address was, with a note that I still have. And it said, hey, you know, I found your wallet. It had $19, and I took that as a tip. But I knew you would want your wallet and the license and the card. Isn't that amazing?
0: It's crazy. Yes, that is amazing. I love things like that. And it's all,
2: yeah,
0: it's all absurd, isn't it? It's all absurd.
2: It is. It's absurd. But I also think once you sort of treat it like that, like, you take it seriously, but you know, always be zooming out, I think. Like, what's the big picture here? Is this a big deal? Does this really mean how, I heard the greatest quote the other day was, how real am I going to make this? Right? It's pretty good.
0: That's good. That's very good. That's, I'm taking
2: it. And I guess
0: I'm
2: real could it. Also be big. Like, how big am I going to make this?
0: Yeah. Thank you so much. This has been so lovely. Thank you for coming into the egg room.
2: Oh, of course. I've been wanting to go in the egg room since I met you. Since you told me about the egg room.
0: I hope it wasn't too painful, and I hope that you don't have any nightmares.
2: Oh, I love it. No, it's fine. I don't have nightmares.
0: Really?
2: I don't have scary dreams. Yeah.
0: Never. Never?
2: And if it's just like what we just talked about, I had a stress dream the other night where I reached into my bag and I couldn't find my wallet, but then I did find it. It's like, that's a stress dream for me.
0: Well, you're doing, whatever you're doing it right.
2: I guess.
0: Where are you? Are you home for a while, or are you? Oh, no, you're going on tour soon.
2: Well, I'm going to go see Robert Dylan tomorrow night in Raleigh, and then Robert Dylan the next night in Wilmington, and then I'm going to go to a wedding in Athens on Saturday, and then the next week the Mountain Goats go into our little tour mode. We're going to put a record out and start a tour.
0: Yes, yes, moving and shaking you are.
2: Right?
0: Yes.
2: And you got big travels?
0: I do.
2: When do you leave?
0: August 10th.
2: August 10th, okay.
0: Yeah, the eclipse is the 11th. And then that Stiff Little Fingers putting the fast in Belfast is the 24th.
2: Oh, yes.
0: Yeah.
2: Please send pictures.
0: Oh, I will.
2: It's Undertone, or Boomtown Rats playing?
0: Nope, it's the Ruts, the Undertones, and Stiff Little Fingers, and then the Outcasts are playing like a day show.
2: Who's the Outcasts?
0: It's some band that my friend Fast Eddie sent to me. He said he saw them a lot the first time he went to Putting the Fast in Belfast. I don't know, some power pop, amazing Irish band.
2: Okay. You know. Oh, I love it.
0: Yeah.
2: Oh, that's fun. That's going to be so cool.
0: Yeah, well, safe travels, and we are now exiting the Egg Room. Thank you so much.
2: All right, Devin, love you. Good to see you in the Egg Room. Okay.

You know, can you relate? This is Too Dark for Disney. That was Dry Cleaning. We do love Dry Cleaning. We love Dry Cleaning. Her lyrics are just really perfect for me. A perfect for me. Hot Penny Day is the track off of Stump Work, put out by 4AD, Chrome with Anorexic Sacrifice, and Blue Oyster Cult with Don't Fear the Reaper off of Agents of Fortune. Those two were John Worster choices. I asked him, somebody called in to ask who I was interviewing, and that was John Worster. If you don't know who that is, pretty impressive. If you just check out his Wikipedia, it's like, whoa, man. Yeah, he's one of those guys. Like, everybody knows him. Everybody loves him. He's on everything. And he's got that thing where he's really talented sonically, but also mentally, like, funny man. Thanks to John for letting me, for being a sport and walking into the egg room and having a little chat with me. What else for you? Nothing, I don't think. As I said, this is Too Dark for Disney. This is my radio program every week here on Asheville FM and over there on Radio Woodstock in the Hudson Valley. I appreciate you tuning in if you are. Got a bit of time left. I'm going to play one more Worster song that he gave me as a favorite of his. And he did make a point to say that he chose darker songs for the darkness of me. There's darkness and lightness in all of us, isn't there? Yes, there is. It's good to have a sense of humor. If we haven't learned that already, it might just be the thing that saves lives regarding sanity. So here is one last John Worster pick. It's a classic. The Killing Moon by Echo and the Bunnymen on Too Dark for Disney.

Yay. Thanks for tuning in. This has been $2 for Disney. That was The Jam with Bricks and Mortar off of In the City. The Fall with Cruiser's Creek. The Hollies with Stop, Stop, Stop. The Druids of Stonehenge with Earthless off of Creation. And Echo and the Bunnymen started that last little set of Too Dark for Disney. Appreciate you tuning in. Keep your radio on if and you want to. Big thanks to John Worster for allowing an interview with me to occur. And I've got one more track for you. Maybe two, maybe one, maybe two. I don't know. I'm trying my best. Let's all just try our best. I don't believe that everyone's trying their best. I don't. That's another thing I don't believe. I don't believe it. I'm not saying that you're not, if you hear me here. I'm not saying that about you. I'm saying I think it is important, and this is just coming from me. I'm no one. Just, I think we're trying our best. I won't deny that we're trying our best, we being us as individuals and collectively together, if acting and thinking with intention. But I'm not sure that intention is constantly considered in the minds of the humans. So maybe we can try to do that better. I don't know. Okay, bye. This is The Undertones with Family Entertainment. Ciao, ciao, little doggies.

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0: Radio Woodstock 100.1. Good morning, friends. You're hanging out with me, June. Happy to be back this week. Oh, it's a beautiful day in Woodstock. Currently 70 degrees outside. I got to see the sunrise on my way over to the radio station. It was so beautiful. So if you're up and you can go outside and watch the sunrise, please do. All right, time for some news. And the news on Radio Woodstock is supported by Williams Lumber and Home Centers, serving the Hudson Valley since 1946. Nail it right the first time.
1: AP News, I'm Marcela Sanchez. Republican Senator Mitch McConnell of Kentucky says he's been discharged from a rehabilitation center and will continue his recovery from home. The former Senate leader was first admitted to the hospital in June and disclosed weeks later that his hospitalization was the result of a fall and said he was undergoing physical therapy. President Trump has signed two executive orders aimed at limiting which people born in the U.S. can be U.S. citizens. This includes limiting the number of people eligible for U.S. citizenship after being born in the U.S., while the other focused on stopping people from coming to the U.S. to give birth. The Supreme Court rejected Trump's first effort to limit birthright citizenship. Meta is set to pay more than $500 million to address kids' mental health online. AP correspondent Mike Kempen has the story.
2: A New Mexico court has ordered Meta, the parent company of Instagram and Facebook, to pay $567 million to address harms to young people from its platforms. The order comes in the second phase of a landmark trial that Meta lost in March. The judge says a majority of the money, $420 million, will be used for treatment services for young people. The rest will be used for awareness and prevention screening services and other costs over the next 5 years. Meta says it disagrees with the ruling and will appeal it. I'm Mike Hempen.
1: In Bangkok, Thailand, police say a student shot three students and three teachers at a high school. Several others were wounded. A police spokesperson says the shooter was hospitalized in serious condition. Sydney Toll, a social media content creator who chronicled her life with a rare form of cancer, has died, according to her family. She was 26. World shares were mixed today after a modest retreat on Wall Street, while the price of Brent crude gained more than 1%. More stories at apnews.com. This is AP News. It's a music performance designed to last 639 years, the AP's David Keaton reports from Germany.
3: This is Halberstadt, Germany, where a composition by American avant-garde composer John Cage has been playing continuously since 2001 and isn't scheduled to end until the year 2640. Today marks only the 17th chord change since the performance began almost 25 years ago. Organ builders will add one new pipe, expanding the music from 7 sounding notes to 8 as visitors from around the world gather to witness a chord change that lasts just minutes. It's an extraordinary idea, a work of art designed to outlive everyone taking part today. Every chord change, depending on a new generation of musicians, volunteers, and craftspeople acting as its steward.
1: More on this story at apnews.com. I'm Marcela Sanchez, AP
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0: 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Good morning, Woodstock and listeners out there on the interwebs. You're hanging out with June. TGIF. F, thank God it's Friday. And I've declared this Friday is Fun Friday. It's just time to have a good time. It's summer. The weather currently is 70 degrees. There is going to be a heat advisory today until 8 o'clock, high of 85. So make sure you put on your sunblock, but get out there, swim, do all the fun things that summer allows us to do. And to kick off Fun Friday, I've got a few fun songs. A little Paramore, Sly and the Family Stone, Fun in the Funk, House of Fun. Let's just have some fun. All right.

0: Radio Woodstock 100.1. House of Fun by Madness. Had a Little Fun and Funk by Pigeons Playing Ping Pong. Sly and the Family Stone in there, Paramore. Good morning. Happy Friday. Happy Fun Friday. Speaking of Fun Friday, there's a few things this weekend that I would do if I wasn't working. And why am I working? Because I'm a DJ and I'm doing events on the weekends. But if I wasn't working, this is what I would be doing. So for tomorrow, Saturday, and you can check out a lot of these recommendations on our website, radiowoodstock.com. Things to do in the Hudson Valley this weekend. It's right there on the homepage. Just click it. And so tomorrow, Saturday, it does look like it's going to rain, but I would start my day in Ellenville at the Blueberry Festival. Lots of fun blueberry things to do, 9 a.m. to 4 p.m., free admission. I love blueberries. I don't know about you. And then I would check out the Follow the Hudson Film Festival across the river. It's Thursday to Sunday this weekend, multiple venues and time. You can see the full schedule and get tickets on our website if you are interested. But lots of really fun independent films happening this weekend. Then I would stop in our lovely town of Woodstock for a little dinner. I highly recommend the Garden Cafe Cucina for some good Italian food, or pizza at Alba's, which is something that people never talk about, and it's amazing. And then head on over to Bearsville Theater to catch Neil Francis and do some dancing. He is an amazing artist outside of Chicago, out of Chicago. Timeless rock and roll, heavy guitar rips, classic funk, 70s era dance music, groove forward sound. Great, great opportunity to see a wonderful artist in our beloved Bearsville Theater, which is a great small room with an excellent sound system. So that's what I would do if I wasn't working.
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0: Radio Woodstock 100.1, The Pretenders, Stop Your Sobbin'. And before that, The Sincere's How Lonely Is Lonely. Good morning, y'all. You're hanging out with June. Thanks for being here. Weekends on... Excuse me, it is not the weekend yet. 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I'm already in Saturday.
1: AP Sports, I'm Lisa Dwyer. Christopher Sanchez became the first 15-game winner in the majors this season. Bryson Stott had two of Philadelphia's eight doubles, and the Phillies beat the Washington Nationals 7-3 for their fifth victory in six games. Phillies interim manager Don Mattingly.
2: You know, getting out there early was nice, and to be able to keep scoring was one of those things that you feel good about.
1: Jaylen Brown has joined the Philadelphia 76ers, forming an all-star trio with Joel Embiid and Tyrese Maxey. LeBron James is also on the way. Brown is still processing his departure from the Celtics, where he won an NBA championship.
3: Like, I've been in Boston for 10 years. I'm 29 years old. So I was there a third of my life.
1: Brown has three seasons left on a Supermax deal and is ready to win it with the Sixers. Lisa Dwyer, AP Sports.
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0: Better. 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That was Mo with Nebraska. Before that, Bonnie Raitt, Thing Called Love, Alabama Shakes. I feel hope coming. 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I feel some gratitude as well. Hi, good morning. It's June. 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

0: Radio Woodstock 100.1, the big takeover, girly. They're a homegrown band, local here in the Hudson Valley. They're from New Paltz, so that's pretty great. Before that, Between Two Cities, Paul, Shelda, John Lennon, Number 9 Dream. Good morning. It's June. Thanks for hanging out with me. Beautiful day here in the Hudson Valley. It's about 74 degrees right now. It's going to get up to a high of 85 today. There's a heat advisory out, so be careful out there. Drink lots of water. Put on your sunscreen. 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
1: AP News, I'm Marcela Sanchez. Tennessee Republicans nominated Senator Marsha Blackburn for governor, and a Trump-endorsed congressman lost his Republican primary in the state. Representative Andy Ogles was defeated by former State Agriculture Commissioner Charlie Hatcher. President Trump hosted dozens of Winter Olympians and Paralympians yesterday for a reception honoring their accomplishments in the Milano Cortina Games earlier this year.
2: These men and women sacrifice years of their lives and countless early mornings to be the best in the world. That's right. I guess you get up early in the morning, don't you? I remember those days, but I didn't do it as well as you. Not quite.
1: Nearly half of the Team USA athletes who competed in Italy came to the East Room reception, according to the White House, along with coaches, staff, and other representatives. AP correspondent Adonahue reports Senator Mitch McConnell is returning to his home.
3: Kentucky Republican Senator Mitch McConnell says he's leaving a rehabilitation center and will continue his recovery from home. The 84-year-old former Senate Majority Leader was first admitted to a hospital almost 2 months ago. McConnell disclosed weeks later he fell and was undergoing physical therapy. He gave no specific date for his return to the Capitol, but senators are expected to leave Washington soon for the traditional August recess. McConnell's absence shrinks the Republican majority in the Senate. He is determined to finish out his seventh term, which ends in January. Ed Donahue, Washington.
1: A Senate committee voted yesterday to hold Dr. Anthony Fauci in contempt of Congress and refer him to the Justice Department for potential prosecution. This came a week after he refused to answer questions at a hearing on his handling of the COVID-19 pandemic. Fauci invoked his Fifth Amendment right against self-incrimination more than 100 times at the hearing. More on this story at apnews.com. This is AP News. Kenya Wildlife Service said last month that 15 elephants in Amboseli National Park had died from suspected cyanide poisoning after eating tomatoes from nearby farms.
4: Farmer Elvis Mukai says he's farmed on the edge of the park for 20 years and says he's never heard of farmers poisoning wildlife. He says his own livestock feeds on the tomatoes, so if they had contained poisoned pesticide, his cows and goats would have died as well. Isaac Lekulu, the head of veterinary services at Kenya Wildlife Service, says preliminary tests show the elephants became paralyzed, had difficulty breathing, and then went down.
5: It could tell you that their cardiopulmonary system was affected. The test results had detected some presence of cyanide.
4: Likulul says more tests are being done to determine the amount of cyanide in the elephants. He says they also had consumed watermelons. I'm Donna Water.
1: And I'm Marcela
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0: 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Beautiful day here in the Hudson Valley, 69 degrees currently, going up to a high of 85. Looks like a chance of maybe a short shower around 1 o'clock. Heat advisory. Stay cool. Drink lots of water. And it's Fun Friday. TGIF Friday. Thank God.

0: Radio Woodstock 100.1. I saw the light. Todd Rundgren, another local Woodstocker. Great man. Before that was the Jayhawks, Keeping Our Heads Above Water. Prince, Baby I'm a Star. To start Fun Fridays. Good morning. You're hanging out with June. Thanks for being here. I'm excited to be back this week. Second week here at Radio Woodstock. I'm a new member to the Radio Woodstock family. And it's a privilege and an honor to be here with you guys. Beautiful day in Woodstock. Lots of deer out this morning. If you haven't stepped outside, do so. It's a glorious, glorious day.
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If y'all haven't been to Assembly in Kingston, a great new venue, incredible sound system, you should. Joan Osborne, Hudson Valley local, is going to be there tomorrow night. She's singing the songs of Bob Dylan at Assembly Kingston. Doors are at 7 p.m. Show is at 8 p.m. It's something I would definitely do if I wasn't working and DJing a wedding tomorrow night. I wonder if she's going to play one of my favorite Bob Dylan songs, Like a Rolling Stone. Joan, please play it for me. Oh, and Joan and I kind of know each other in a roundabout way. I can't tell you how, but in a roundabout way, she's sort of my neighbor. So Joan, have a great show tomorrow.

0: Radio Woodstock 100.1. Like a Rolling Stone, Bob Dylan. Happy Friday. Hanging out with June. Van Cleet, Tire Clue coming up. It's a good one. Stick around. Time for the news. 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I could use it this morning.
1: I'm Marcela Sanchez with an AP News Minute. President Trump hosted dozens of Winter Olympians and Paralympians yesterday for a reception honoring their accomplishments in the Milano Cortina Games earlier this year.
2: These men and women sacrifice years of their lives and countless early mornings to be the best in the world. That's right. I guess you get up early in the morning, don't you? I remember those days, but I didn't do it as well as you, not quite.
1: Nearly half of the Team USA athletes who competed in Italy came to the East Room reception, according to the White House, along with coaches, staff, and other representatives. A Senate committee voted yesterday to hold Dr. Anthony Fauci in contempt of Congress and refer him to the Justice Department for potential prosecution. This came a week after he refused to answer questions at a hearing on his handling of the COVID-19 pandemic. Fauci invoked his Fifth Amendment right against self-incrimination more than 100 times at the hearing. I'm Marcela Sanchez.
0: Van Cleet Tire Clue on Radio Woodstock. 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So the Tire Clue this morning is an audio clue. Today, back in 1974, something very fun and significant happened in New York City. 1974, New York City. Who said this?
3: I was not gambling my life. I was doing something much more beautiful. I was carrying my life across. I wanted to use Oahu as a stage. And I wanted to do something, I don't know, profound or something inspiring. And then the Twin Towers knock at my door. You see, I didn't find them. They found me.
0: 845-679-WDST. Give me a ring. Tell me, who was that? Who performed an incredible act in 1974?
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0: Van Cleet Tire Clue, Ken Martin guessed it this morning. In 1974, Philippe Petit walked the wire in between the Twin Towers. And he did this 8 times in 45 minutes. The story of Philippe Petit is so interesting, you guys. You have to go and Google it. He did this illegally. The Twin Towers were being built during this time, and he dressed up as a construction worker, and it took him several weeks or months to slyly hang this wire in between the Twin Towers. He is a local resident up here in the Hudson Valley, so bonjour, Philippe Petit. Beautiful day in the Hudson Valley. Go enjoy it. And be careful out there. Don't walk a wire in between two buildings. Unless you're a professional.
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0: Radio Woodstock 100.1, Cat Power, New York. Before that, Morningwood, New York Girls, one of my favorite indie sleaze bands. And before that, New York Groove, Ace Frehley. Little love letter to New York. Did you know New York City has an estimated population of 8,584,629 people within its five boroughs? And the broader metropolitan statistical area holds 19.2 million people. It's a lot of people. I love New York. 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Heard on a bike? 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

0: Radio Woodstock 100.1, High Hopes 3000, Role Model. Before that, Cat Matthews, Mazzy, little Stevie Ray Vaughan in that set as well. Good morning. I pulled out a Role Model vinyl record yesterday for a set I'm doing tonight. Absolutely love the whole album. And I bought that vinyl record at Target. Yes, Target has good vinyl records. 8 o'clock, time for the news.
1: AP News, I'm Marcela Sanchez. President Trump signed two executive actions on immigration yesterday. The Supreme Court rejected Trump's first attempt to limit birthright citizenship.
2: We had a very unfortunate decision in the Supreme Court concerning birthright. It was close, but a very, very unfortunate decision. So we're making adjustments because it's very unfair.
1: The first order he signed aims to restrict birthright citizenship and would limit the number of people eligible for automatic U.S. citizenship after being born in the U.S. The second order aims to curb what Trump called birth tourism by increasing restrictions on visitors who apply for U.S. visas to give birth while in the country. A Senate committee voted along party lines to hold Dr. Anthony Fauci in contempt of Congress and refer him to the Justice Department for potential prosecution. This came a week after he refused to answer questions at a hearing on his handling of the COVID-19 pandemic. The AP's Lisa Dwyer has more.
3: Committee Chairman Senator Rand Paul.
4: We are voting on whether a witness who has received the benefit of a sweeping federal pardon can be ordered by this committee to answer questions and then defy that order without consequence.
3: Ranking member Senator Gary Peters and other Democrats say Fauci has a well-founded fear of self-incrimination given a public desire by Republicans to seek his prosecution.
5: They will point directly to this vote as a justification for refusing to appear at all.
3: I'm Lisa Dwyer.
1: A court in New Mexico has ordered Instagram and Facebook parent company Meta to pay $567 million to address the harms young people face from its platforms. More on this story at apnews.com. This is AP News. A student has killed at least six in a shooting at a high school in Thailand. AP correspondent Charles de Ledesma has more.
6: A witness told reporters students at the Debsirin Nonthaburi school hid inside a classroom while they heard gunshots from another building before police officers cleared a way for them to leave. About an hour after the shooting, people stood outside the school comforting one another and police and first responders walked around inside the school. Deputy Interior Minister Polapi Suwinchi has told reporters five teachers died and that the shooter killed his two grandparents at home before going to the school. The minister also said the shooter had died at the hospital. A senior policeman says the motive is still being investigated and that the gun is believed to have been taken from a member of the student's family. I'm Charles de Ledesma.
1: 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I'm Marcela Sanchez, AP News.
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0: 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You're hanging out with me, June. Good morning, everybody. 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Beautiful day here in the Hudson Valley, currently 74 degrees. It's going to get up to high of 85 today. There's a heat advisory until 8 p.m. So drink water, wear your sunscreen, but get out there. It's beautiful out. 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

0: 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It's called Circle This. It's right on the homepage. New picks every Thursday for things to do the upcoming weekend. This weekend, we have a variety of things going on. A new Gardner Gathering Place, Neil Francis at the Bairdsville Theater, Blueberry Festival in Ellensville, Independent Film Fest, and one truly cosmic night at Storm King. 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
1: 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Another myth is that both stress and spicy foods can cause peptic ulcers. That was the prevailing thought for many years. However, in the 80s, it was discovered that most ulcers were actually caused by an easy-to-treat bacteria. When I was in medical school in the late 1970s, we were taught that colorectal cancer primarily affected older adults. However, it is now the leading cause of cancer-related death among men under 50 and the second leading cause among women in that age group. And because the early stages of colorectal cancer often don't have symptoms, everyone at age 45 or sooner, if you have certain risk factors, should get screened with a colonoscopy or an at-home stool test. This has been Neil Ratner, Rock Doc, with a Medical Minute.
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0: Radio Woodstock 100.1 Friday. I'm in Love by The Cure. Happy Friday, y'all. This is June. Thanks for hanging out with me. TGIF. Thank God it's Friday. I hope it's a fun one for you and get out there. Speaking of getting out there, next Sunday, August 16th at Colony Woodstock, Hudson Valley musicians are uniting again for Democracy Rocks 2, a rally for local pro-democracy efforts. Online tickets are sold out, but tickets will be available at the door day of the show. Natalie Merchant, Gail Ann Dorsey, Kate Pearson, Professor Lovey, Jenna Nichols. Should be a really good time. Mornings and news on Radio Woodstock is supported by the law firm of Minetti & Minetti. Heard on a bike, call Alex and Mike, 845-6000, online at minetti.law.
1: From around the world, these are the latest international news headlines. Thailand police say a student has shot several people at a high school outside Bangkok, killing at least six and wounding several others. A witness tells reporters the students hid inside a classroom while they heard gunshots before police cleared a way for them to leave the building. Ukrainian long-range drones have hit a warehouse in the Ural Mountains, belonging to Russia's biggest online retailer, Wildberries, located more than 1,000 miles from the two countries' border, local officials and the company says. Saudi Arabia, Turkey and Pakistan are expected to sign a defense agreement, deepening cooperation amid growing security concerns. Typhoon Dolphin has caused the main airport in Okinawa, Japan, to close and grounded all flights in and out of the island, while sending hundreds of people to evacuation centers. I'm Charles.
2: Heard on a bike? Call Alex and Mike. This is Alex Minetti.
3: And this is Mike Minetti. Riding season is finally here again, so instead of boring you with some typical lawyer ad, here's a few safety tips that could save you from a world of hurt this riding season. The three most common types of crashes we see are an oncoming car makes a left-hand turn in front of the bike, a car pulls out of a driveway in front of the bike, or a car fails to signal before turning. And what we found was the common cause of these crashes was because the driver looked but didn't see the bike.
2: So here are three tips to make sure you're seen this riding season. 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So enjoy the open road, ride safe, and be seen. And remember, if you get hurt on a bike,
3: call Alex and Mike, 845-6000, and visit bikers.law.
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0: 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She cleans up, Father John Misty. 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It's right on the homepage. It's called Circle This. You click on it. For example, one of the things that we have listed on there is Full Circle Commons in Gardner, New York. Maybe you're coming up to the Hudson Valley this weekend and you're going to be staying at the beautiful Wildflower Farms, which is also in Gardner. If you haven't checked out their spa or their restaurant, you need to. But Full Circle Commons is right nearby. It brings food, outdoor culture, creativity, and community together on one welcoming campus. Yummy bread, pastries, coffee, locally inspired food, drinks, ice cream, living room anchors the cultural side with live music, storytelling workshops, and special events. 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

Radio Woodstock 100.1. You too, Walk On. Before that, Tom Petty and the Heartbreakers, Don't Come Around Here No More. And before that, Devin Gafilian with Black Dog Rabbit Hole. Good morning. You're hanging out with me, June. Beautiful morning in Woodstock. Time for the news. 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

0: kids and adults through learning to ride and relating to horses. Horsesforchange.org. I was told yesterday that the woman who runs this organization, Nancy Rosen, is a very cool woman. So it sounds so joyful and healing to be around horses. And if you haven't been around horses, please go check them out.
1: AP News, I'm Marcela Sanchez. U.S. employers unexpectedly cut 23,000 jobs last month, but the Labor Department reported that the unemployment rate dipped to 4.1% as Americans left the job market. The AP's Lisa Dwyer reports on a Republican senator's opposition to Todd Blanche's nomination.
2: Republican Senator Lisa Murkowski says she will oppose Todd Blanche's nomination as Attorney General. The Alaska senator says in a statement that she's concerned President Donald Trump's administration could proceed with its proposed fund to compensate January 6th rioters, even though Blanche has pledged to shelve the idea. Murkowski says the Senate has leverage over the fund that Trump wants only because Blanche's nomination is pending. Murkowski says that leverage would be gone if Blanche is confirmed. Republicans hold a 53-47 Senate majority, but Senator Mitch McConnell of Kentucky is currently not attending Senate sessions, giving the GOP little room to lose senators and still confirm the president's pick. I'm Lisa Dwyer.
1: A federal judge in Texas has struck down a law dating back to the 1930s that imposed regulations on firearm suppressors and guns that are considered the most dangerous. The ruling could allow gun owners to purchase firearm suppressors, known as silencers, as well as short-barreled rifles, short-barreled shotguns, and other certain firearms without registration. It would also remove a layer of background checks. The decision comes more than a year after President Trump signed a bill eliminating taxes on those items. World shares were mixed today after a modest retreat on Wall Street, while the price of crude oil edged lower. Sydney Toll, a social media content creator who chronicled her life with a rare form of cancer, has died. According to her family, she was 26. This is AP News.
2: AP Sports, I'm Lisa Dwyer. Christopher Sanchez became the first 15-game winner in the majors this season. Bryson Stott had two of Philadelphia's eight doubles, and the Phillies beat the Washington Nationals 7-3 for their fifth victory in six games. Phillies interim manager Don Mattingly.
3: You know, getting out there early was nice, and to be able to keep scoring was one of those things that you feel good about.
2: Jaylen Brown has joined the Philadelphia 76ers, forming an all-star trio with Joel Embiid and Tyrese Maxey. LeBron James is also on the way. Brown is still processing his departure from the Celtics, where he won an NBA championship.
4: Like, I've been in Boston for 10 years. I'm 29 years old. So I was there a third of my life.
2: Brown has three seasons left on a Supermax deal and is ready to win it with the Sixers. Lisa Dwyer, AP Sports.
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0: Radio Woodstock, beautiful day here in the Hudson Valley, 75 degrees right now, high of 85. Looks like there might be a little thunderstorm possible after 3 o'clock. There is a heat advisory out today, so be careful out there. Drink lots of water, put on the sunblock, but otherwise get outside. It's going to be beautiful. Got a little Woof Alice, Bruce Springsteen coming up, keeping with the horse theme. White horses, Wolf Alice.

0: Radio Woodstock 100.1, Free Your Mind by Mati Kuti. He is a Nigerian Afrobeat singer. That track is off of his debut album called Forward, which, by the way, he played every single instrument on that album. He is also, get this, he's also the son of Afrobeat legend Femi Kuti and the grandson of Afrobeat pioneer Fela Kuti, who basically brought Afrobeat to the world. Isn't that cool? So cool. Okay, hey, what's up? You're hanging out with June. I'm going to take a quick break, and then we'll be back with some Grateful Dead, Phoebe Bridgers, which is Woodstock Song of the Week, a little Tori Amos, and more.
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Next up, Lost Boys by Phoebe Bridgers, Song of the Week. 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

0: Radio Woodstock 100.1, Cornflake Girl, Tori Amos, one of my favorite babes on this planet. I'm going to take a quick break, but coming up, we're going to have Michaela Davis, a song from her. She's going to be at Assembly on September 4th. Can't wait to see her there, although I might be working, right? Because I'm always working. Joan Osborne is going to be at Assembly tomorrow night. And then a couple other great venues back in Bethel Woods. Let's see who will be. Okay, David Byrne on 917 at SPAC. Would definitely see that if I wasn't working. Bethel Woods, Brandy Carlisle on 816. Alabama Shakes on September 4th. Oh my goodness, would definitely go to that. Ringo on 925 and Graham Nash on 927 and September 28th. I would go to all of that if I wasn't working.
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0: Radio Woodstock 100.1, Kacey Musgraves with Mexico Honey off of her latest album, which is so, so good. It's June. Thanks for hanging out with me this morning. I got to get out of here. I hope you have a really, really fun Friday. TGIF Asia's coming up with the 10 at 10. Have an awesome day.
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friends and my friend who was visiting with me the other day, he gonna live longer than me and you. Cause he ain't worried about nothing. He ain't worried about nothing. He ain't worried about nothing. He ain't worried about nothing.

0: 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War and Treaty, You Can't Hurt Me Anymore. Arlo Parks with Beams. We heard Death Cab for Cutie. Suzanne Vega with DNA on Tom's Diner. Carolina Chocolate Drops. Steely Dan. Nathaniel Rateliff and the Night Sweats. Brittany Howard with He Loves Me. We heard New Order and Cannons. It's Asia. Good morning and happy Friday. You did it. You made it through another week with a beautiful weekend to look forward to. And coming up today in the Lunch Lounge, in 1969, the Beatles stepped onto a London crosswalk, unknowingly creating one of the most iconic album covers of all time, Abbey Road. It was this week that they took that photograph, and I thought we would celebrate with your song requests about or mention streets and roads and sidewalks, intersections, and all the places that connect us. Email live at radiowoodstock.com or comment on our Lunch Lounge Facebook posts. We'll get to your requests at noon. Plus, I have tickets to give away to go to the Bearsville Theater for a remarkable night of live music, bluegrass, folk, Americana, featuring Tim O'Brien, Sam Grisman, and Victor Furtado Trio at the Bearsville Theater next week, next Thursday, August 13th. I have a pair of tickets to give to you coming up.
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0: brand new from Leon Bridges. Your Love is Electric on Radio Woodstock 100.1. He's gearing up for a new album release next month, Happiness Anytime. Leon said, "For me, happiness is not a feeling that you chase. I want this album to be something that lingers with people and lingers in people's bones. My role is to be light. I hope that comes across with this record." Definitely does with that tune. The Rolling Stones and Buffalo Nichols with Back on Top. Good morning. Let's check in on our Hudson Valley weather. 76 right now here in Woodstock. Mix of sun and clouds this morning, but it will change to scattered thunderstorms developing later on this afternoon and a high of 85. Showers early tonight with some clearing overnight and a low of 68. And some sun tomorrow morning with increasing clouds in the afternoon. A stray shower or thunderstorm is possible with a high of 86. 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

Radio Woodstock 100.1 McGee with Rock Man, The Pretenders, St. Paul and the Broken Bones with Fall Moon. The Beatles created one of music's most recognizable album covers with Abbey Road and has now become one of music history's landmarks. And it was this weekend, actually, that they photographed that iconic photo for the album cover. 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And you never know.

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0: Oh, Bonnie Raitt from 1972's Give It Up, recorded at the Bearsville Recording Studios. Give It Up or Let Me Go. Beautiful People, if 60s was 90s, and a new one from Joy Alotta Coon, Kind, from the upcoming album Hope Is a Heavy Thing. Now picture this, a beautiful Hudson Valley evening, a long table set on the farm, incredible food, a glass of wine in hand, and live music filling the air. Sounds pretty lovely. 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This evening will include a guided farm tour, a 5-course farm-to-table dinner crafted by Chef Marion Marr, a live fire paella, thoughtfully paired wines from Red Maple Vineyard, and a special performance from homegrown artist Joe Caldwell. 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While I have you, a quick check on our Hudson Valley weather. 78 right now here in Woodstock. 85 is the high for today. A mix of sun and clouds this morning. Scattered thunderstorms are developing later on this afternoon. Showers early this evening and some clearing overnight with a low of 68. And tomorrow, some sun in the morning and increasing clouds in the afternoon. A stray shower or thunderstorm is possible with a high of 86. 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Nail it right the first time.
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5: My name is John Sum. 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I hit it broadside and was thrown from my bike. I was airlifted to the hospital with multiple traumatic injuries and spent a month fighting to recover. When I woke up, I told my wife, "We need an attorney." 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

0: Radio Woodstock 100.1, Bada from Songhoi Blues, a band that formed in Bamako, Mali, after its members were forced to flee their homes in northern Mali during the country's conflict. Their music blends traditional desert blues with rock and funk and irresistible guitar grooves. And when I think about it, it just proves that even in the face of hardship, music can be such a powerful force for resilience and hope. Songhoi Blues. A new one from Fight Master with All or Nothing and Amos Lee, Worry No More. It's Asia, good morning. And the weekend is upon us. 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

0: David Bowie on Radio Woodstock 100.1. Slap Dragon out of Nashville with Already Won, and we heard from Jackson Browne featuring homegrown artist Leslie Mendelson on A Human Touch. Coming up today in the Lunch Lounge, the Beatles stepped onto a London crosswalk and unknowingly created one of the most iconic album covers of all time, Abbey Road. 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

0: Jesse Wells, Won't You Come Out Tonight on Radio Woodstock 100.1, and Grateful Dead from 1967, New Minglewood Blues. I have your chance coming up to win a pair of tickets to see Tim O'Brien, Sam Grisman, and Victor Furtado Trio at the Bearsville Theater next Thursday, August 13th. Multi-instrumentalists, bassists, songwriters, banjo virtuoso, all in one night. Masterful musicianship, headed to the Bearsville Theater next Thursday, August 13th. Tim O'Brien, Sam Grisman, and Victor Furtado Trio. I have a pair of tickets to give to you coming up. Plus, we'll check in with your Lunch Lounge song requests. But first, 3 minutes of AP News, supported by Inquiring Minds Bookstores in Saugerties, New Paltz, and at inquiringbooks.com.
1: AP News. I'm Ed Donahue. The Senate will vote on the nomination of Todd Blanche to transfer from acting attorney general to attorney general. Two Republicans say they will vote no, Susan Collins of Maine and Lisa Murkowski of Alaska. Louisiana Republican Bill Cassidy says he will vote yes.
2: Decisions are made by the president. Mr. Blanche is not perfect, and he will tell you this, but the choice is not between perfection and Mr. Blanche. It is between Mr. Blanche and another acting attorney general who may not run the department effectively under President Trump, and who, indeed, may not be as good as Mr. Blanche.
1: Cassidy's support clears the way for the Blanche nomination. The government says 23,000 jobs were cut last month. Experts were expecting a 1,000 job increase. A federal appeals court decided President Trump cannot build a $400 million ballroom at the White House without congressional approval and ordered the halt to above-ground work on the ballroom. A two-year-old girl whose parents sued a Texas hospital to prevent it from testing if she was brain dead after she drowned in a hotel pool on Memorial Day has been removed from life support and died. A teenager who was accused of dressing as a clown and randomly stabbing a man in the St. Louis area has been charged with murder. Authorities say the random attack happened at a bus stop in East St. Louis, Illinois. Federal officials will not be releasing water from one of the Colorado River's major reservoirs. A release would have protected a threatened native fish downstream, but put more strain on already struggling hydropower production. Authorities have found more than 50 bodies improperly stored at a Chicago funeral home. The remains were discovered in various states of decomposition. Illinois state officials suspended the license of one of the funeral home's directors, alleging bodies were kept in an unrefrigerated area in deplorable conditions. This is AP News.
3: I'm Seth Sutel, and this is Markets in a Minute. Stocks are rising on Wall Street and Treasury yields are falling after the government reported that employers unexpectedly cut 23,000 jobs last month. The S&P 500 rose 0.5% in the first hour of trading Friday. The Dow rose 144 points, that's about 0.3%. The Nasdaq Composite was up 0.9%. The weaker signal on the job market could allow the Federal Reserve more time for raising interest rates to fight inflation. The Fed holds its next meeting in mid-September. The price of Brent crude edged lower. Treasury yields fell in the bond market. The yield on the 10-year Treasury pulled back to 4.63%. Seth Sutel, New York.
1: Norway's Soccer Federation wants Gianni Infantino to step down immediately, piling more pressure on FIFA's embattled president over his failed plan to sell stakes in the World Cup. He did, however, receive backing from Mexico's federation. I'm Ed Donahue, AP News.
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5: Hi, this is Brian Donahue from the Inquiring Minds Bookstore. 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Joining us will be the man himself, sound engineer Bill Hanley, joined by filmmaker and author John Kane in conversation with Radio Woodstock's Greg Kateen. 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
2: 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In 1969, the Beatles stepped onto a London crosswalk and created one of the most iconic album covers of all time with Abbey Road. Today's Lunch Lounge is inspired by that legendary walk across the street, where we are bringing you songs about roads, streets, highways, sidewalks, crosswalks, and places where our stories unfold.

0: We're in the Lunch Lounge on Radio Woodstock 100.1, taking a musical road trip with your song requests inspired by the Beatles' iconic Abbey Road album cover, which was photographed on August 8th, 1969. We got songs about the roads we travel and the intersections where life happens. On the Road Again from Canned Heat for Glenn and Gardner and James R. on Facebook. Houndmouth On the Road Again for Adrian on email, who saw them at Basilica earlier this week. Chuck Berry, Route 66 for Pam O. and Vincent B. on Facebook. We also heard from First Aid Kit with Cedars Lane for Maggie. Duffy took us to Warwick Avenue for Barbara C. and U2 with Street of Dreams for Dana in Catskill and Robin M. on Facebook, and Rebecca, who also wanted to hear U2. And we got more. We got more dirt paths, roads, and highways to get to coming up next.
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0: 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There's something about roads in songs. They can represent freedom, escape, change, heartbreak, adventure, or just getting from one place to another. Copperhead Road from Steve Earle. For Cindy W., Dennis M., for Aaron W. on Facebook, Moyd in Highland, Jason Isbell and the 400 Unit with a live performance from 2018 from the Ryman Hope the High Road for Alex D. and Lee. We heard Blondie Out in the Streets for Avery O. on Facebook, Toots and the Maytals and their take on Take Me Home Country Roads for John B., and a new one from Queens of the Stone Age featuring Nikki Lane with Easy Street for Rhonda C. And we got more roads to take and songs to play, plus I have a pair of tickets to give away to see three incredible musicians at the Bearsville Theater next Thursday, August 13th, Tim O'Brien, Sam Grisman, and Victor Furtado Trio. I have a pair of tickets to give to you coming up.
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0: We're in the Lunch Lounge on Radio Woodstock 100.1 with your song request. It was August 8th, 1969. Four musicians walked across a street in London and created one of the most famous images in music history, the Abbey Road album cover, which turned an ordinary crosswalk into a landmark. And we're celebrating the songs that remind us that every road has a story. And before we get back into your requests, I have tickets to give away to see three incredible musicians on one unforgettable night of roots music. Tim O'Brien, Sam Grisman, Victor Furtado Trio, bringing their remarkable blend of bluegrass, folk, and Americana to the Bearsville Theater on Thursday, August 13th. Random caller 845-679-WDST. You're going to hit the road. Go to the show next Thursday, 845-679-WDST.

0: Radio Woodstock 100.1. We're in the Lunch Lounge today with your song requests. Abbey Road wasn't actually called that because of a journey. It was named after the street outside the studio where the Beatles recorded some of their final songs together. But that simple walk across the road became one of music's most famous journeys. And that photograph was taken in 1969 on August 8th. It took only about 10 minutes. The photographer stood on a ladder while police briefly stopped traffic so the Beatles could cross. Why don't we do it in the road? From the Beatles, for Walt A., for Kim and Accord, for Robin Beacon. I know Jomo and Michelle and many of you wanted to hear the Beatles. The Pretenders, middle of the road for Patricia in Saugerties. Terry B. wanted to hear Pretenders as well. The Cure with Fascination Street for Bob E. and Tony G. We heard the Flying Burrito Brothers with 6 Days on the Road for Greg C. And a homegrown group, The Mammals, with Way Down the Old Plank Road for Linda H. on Facebook. Thank you for taking us on the road trip today with your scenic route requests. Whether your journey was a highway, a back road, or somewhere completely unexpected, I hope that today's song requests took you somewhere special. 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

0: Hey, the Black Crowes on Radio Woodstock 100.1. It's Like That from their latest album, A Pound of Feathers. We heard from Amethyst Kia with Black Myself and the Jayhawks with Blue. Good afternoon, and a check on our Hudson Valley weather. 84 right now here in Woodstock. 86 is the high for today. Mix of sun and clouds right now, but it will quickly turn into showers and thunderstorms later on this afternoon. Tonight, a low of 68, scattered showers in the evening, clouds overnight, and tomorrow, partly cloudy with afternoon showers and thunderstorms and a high of 86. 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

0: Gabriel's on Radio Woodstock 100.1 with Love and Hate in a Different Time. Joan Osborne, right-hand man. Joan stopped by earlier this week and joined Greg Gattine live in studio. She's headed to Assembly in Kingston tomorrow night, singing the songs of Bob Dylan. Joan Osborne live at Assembly in Kingston tomorrow night. Get your tickets at assemblykingston.com. Michaela Davis, September 4th. Also, they have the Beatle Project, Sgt. Pepper and Magical Mystery Tour on September 12th. You can check out all of the great shows headed to Assembly Kingston at assemblykingston.com. 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

0: 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And right now, you have time to enter and win tickets to go and see Brandi Carlile, who's headed to Bethel Woods on August 16th. 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

0: Jazzy Star on Radio Woodstock 100.1 from their 1993 album So Tonight That I Might See. Give You My Lovin'. Alabama Shakes with I Feel Hope Comin'. We heard Bob Marley and the Wailers with a live cut of Roots Rock Reggae. Mayor Hawthorne, Talking Heads, and Wishy with Lovesick. Coming up today in Homegrown at 2:30, we're going to share a brand new single from Rochester-born singer-songwriter Danielle Ponder, who is gearing up for an album release, Everything Has Changed, which will arrive in October. We'll hear a new one from Danielle Ponder at 2:30. Checking in on our Hudson Valley weather, 87 right now here in Woodstock, the high for today. Mix of sun and clouds right now. We are expecting scattered thunderstorms later on this afternoon and into the evening. Mostly cloudy with a low of 69. And tomorrow, partly cloudy in the morning, stray shower or thunderstorm in the afternoon, and a high of 86. 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
4: 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I hit it broadside and was thrown from my bike. I was airlifted to the hospital with multiple traumatic injuries and spent a month fighting to recover. 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

0: From Brooklyn, New York, Sean Carroll on Radio Woodstock 100.1. I wasn't there. And Led Zeppelin, Since I've Been Loving You. This Sunday, a celebration show, Jack DeJohnette Sound Travels, a tribute and a benefit show as well for Family of Woodstock and the Table of Woodstock. This is a tribute to the legendary Jack DeJohnette, presented by Lydia DeJohnette, Pat Metheny, Terry Wynn Carrington, and Danny Melnick. 40 artists are performing music of Jack DeJohnette, including Bruce Hornsby, John Medeski, John Scofield, Esperanza Spalding, Will Calhoun, and more. Again, benefit for Family of Woodstock and Table of Woodstock this Sunday at UPAC in Kingston. Tickets are still available at bardavon.org.
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Today we're sharing the brand new single from Danielle Ponder. Rochester-born singer-songwriter Danielle Ponder has one of the most commanding voices in music right now. And Danielle returns with her sophomore album, Everything Has Changed, October 9th. But the first single, Sun and Moon, is out and it is powerful, soulful, a reflection on love, longing, and knowing when it's time to walk away. Danielle Ponder, Sun and Moon on Radio Woodstock's Homegrown.

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0: Joss Stone on Radio Woodstock 100.1. Super duper love. Black Pumas, and in Homegrown, we heard a brand new tune from Danielle Ponder, Sun and Moon. That will be featured on her upcoming album, Everything Has Changed, out in October. 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And you never know what else you'll find. TheGregFarm.com. I'll be back in just a few. We'll be joined by a special guest live in studio, and I'll also be here on Saturday, tomorrow night, for It's Saturday Night from 7 to 10, where we get funky and soulful and groovy and worldly, and I'll catch you all then. Have a great weekend.
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Tom Petty, You Got Lucky on Radio Woodstock. And Sir Woman, Blame It on the Water. Good afternoon. This is Justin. The weekend's here. And to celebrate, later today, I'll give away a pair of tickets to see Napalm, the mesmerizing voice and guitarist of the Grammy-nominated Australian group Hiatus Coyote, at Assembly Kingston, Thursday, September 17th. More info at assemblykingston.com. Here's Baby Rose.

0: Big Thief, Certainty on Radio Woodstock. The band, Chest Fever and Springsteen, Atlantic City. This is Justin. 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We've got a heat advisory in effect. Ends at 8 p.m. this evening for Eastern Ulster and Western Dutchess counties. Mostly sunny, scattered showers, thunderstorms possible this afternoon, mid to upper 80s. Some clouds, showers, thunderstorms likely tonight, upper 60s. Partly sunny tomorrow, isolated showers and thunderstorms in the Catskills after about 3 p.m., mid to upper 80s. And sunny on Sunday, highs in the mid to upper 80s. Dire Straits, also the Barr Brothers, and a new one from Kevin Morby in 2 minutes.
1: Hey, it's Drew from Assembly in Kingston. 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

The Sisters Heim, Summer Girl on Radio Woodstock 100.1. And Kevin Morby with 100,000. This is Justin later today on Live at 5. 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

0: New from the band, originally from Bowling Green, Kentucky, Cage the Elephant, Beaches in Tennessee, on Radio Woodstock. Lord Huron with Mine Forever, and a new track from Rhiannon Giddens, Carolina Rain, full-length solo album coming out on September 18th. This is Justin, Brandy Carlisle, Style Council, also Martin Sexton coming up next, and keep listening for your chance to win tickets to see Napalm, the mesmerizing voice and guitarist of the Grammy-nominated Australian group Hiatus Coyote at Assembly Kingston, Thursday, September 17th. 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
4: 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This is Alex Minetti.
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Good afternoon. This is Justin with Australian singer, songwriter, and left-handed guitarist Courtney Barnett. Stay in your lane, Radio Woodstock.

0: Latest single from U2, that's Street of Dreams on Radio Woodstock. Traffic with the Rock and Roll Stew, also Pretenders and Courtney Barnett. 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We've got a heat advisory that expires at 8 p.m. tonight for Eastern and Western Dutchess counties. Mostly sunny, scattered showers, thunderstorms this afternoon, mid to upper 80s, cloudy. More showers and thunderstorms tonight, upper 60s. It's going to be partly sunny tomorrow. Might see some isolated showers and thunderstorms in the Catskills after 3 p.m. or so. Highs in the mid to upper 80s. Partly cloudy tomorrow night and sunny on Sunday, mid to upper 80s. Going to take a brief intermission here. Coming right back with The Who, also Black Pumas and Sunbolt.
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0: Originally a Record Store Day release, now coming out everywhere on August 28th. That's Sun Vault with Serenade Song, Radio Woodstock, Black Pumas, Strangers, and The Who behind Blue Eyes. This is Justin at 5 today, the latest news from the EAP. 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And in about 10 or 15 minutes, I'm going to give away a pair of tickets to see Napalm from the Grammy-nominated Australian group Hiatus Coyote at Assembly Kingston Thursday, September 17th. 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

0: Goose. Good times, end times on Radio Woodstock. Lush before that with For Love and Obong JR, Just My Luck. This is Justin, and just your luck, I've got tickets to give away right now to see Napalm, the mesmerizing voice and guitarist of the Grammy-nominated Australian group Hiatus Coyote, playing Assembly Kingston Thursday, September 17th. If you'd like to go, just give us a call. A random number caller wins right now. 845-679-9378. 845-679-WDST for a pair to see Napalm Assembly Kingston on September 17th. More info at assemblykingston.com. And next up, the band Midlake with their salute to the original 1969 Woodstock site, Bethel Woods, plus Peter Gabriel.
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0: AP News, I'm Ed Donahue. The votes appear to be in place for Todd Blanche's confirmation as Attorney General. Two Republicans say they will vote no, but Louisiana Republican Bill Cassidy says he will vote yes, saying Blanche is not perfect, citing concerns over a proposed $1.8 billion fund to benefit allies of President Trump.
1: Mr. Blanche showed poor judgment in approving the anti-weaponization slush fund and exempting the president from IRS audits. No American should be unfairly targeted by the law, but no American should be above the law. Mr. Blanche said these were mistakes, and he has made efforts to kill the slush fund.
0: One of the president's big projects is the destruction of the White House East Wing and the building of a massive ballroom.
2: Down about six stories deep. That's big stuff. Normally, when you build a ballroom, you build it flat.
0: A federal appeals court ruled the administration must stop construction of the $400 million ballroom because Congress has not approved the project. President Trump blasted the decision as unjust while vowing to appeal to the Supreme Court. New video shows a gunman's fatal attack at an Idaho In-N-Out Burger drive-thru. It shows one of three victims was killed when the gunman fired through a drive-up window before shooting more people outside the restaurant.
3: What happened here was violent, frightening, and deeply traumatic.
0: Twin Falls Police Chief Matthew Hicks says they're still searching for a motive.
3: Families in this area, what should have been a normal Saturday afternoon, dealt with the worst thing imaginable. Employees showing up for work, visitors coming to see our beautiful city, and instead they were confronted with chaos, fear, and now loss.
0: The gunman in Idaho later killed himself as police closed in. Stocks are higher on Wall Street at the close as the government reported employers unexpectedly cut 23,000 jobs last month. More information at apnews.com. This is AP News. In Britain, there's a proposal to limit vertical drinking.
4: A bureaucratic euphemism for having a pint of beer or a glass of wine while standing up has turned into a political headache. Politicians from Prime Minister Andy Burnham to London Mayor Sadiq Khan have piled in to decry the idea from Westminster City Council, which is responsible for licensing pubs and restaurants in the West End. A feature of many of these pubs is the crowded drinkers who mill around, share drinks with friends, often spilling out into the street on warm spring and summer evenings. Westminster Council's draft licensing policy includes a proposal to discourage excessive drunkenness by encouraging business owners to provide more opportunities for people to sit down. I'm Charles Tillidesma.
0: A misdemeanor gun charge against all-star Cleveland Cavaliers guard James Harden in Texas has been dismissed after he completed an alternative resolution program. I'm Ed Donahue.
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9: We're live in studio with Fruition, a band who spent nearly two decades creating music rooted in connection and storytelling and incredible harmonies. And they're headed to the Colony in Woodstock tonight. 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
10: Thank you.
11: Thanks for having us.
9: I know you haven't been in this building, but you've been here before. Yeah. So yeah, welcome back. You've been making music together for so long, like I
11: long
9: said,
11: time.
9: Over two decades. When you look around...
10: A little under two decades.
9: Oh, a little under? Yeah. Oh, I was giving you a little...
10: That's okay.
11: She was testing us.
10: Yeah. Oh, that was a test.
9: Yeah. It was a test. It's always a test. But when you look around at each other on stage, what changed the most about Fruition? And what has stayed exactly the

0: same.
1: I think dynamics have changed the most. We started as a busking band, and we've started with like really strong rock and roll heart, which we have still, but I think we're much more dynamic now and just have tenderized to each other a little bit and just listen to each other and listen to the space a lot more than we used to.
2: And you've built this strong connection, not only with each other, but with your fans, and created a sound that feels just like your own. It's a fruition sound. When you look back in those early days, did you ever imagine that fruition would become the journey that it has?
3: I don't think any of us really could have looked at it like that. When we first started, all we cared about was playing, so all we wanted to do was play. We definitely knew right away when we sang together that we had something different, something, you know, our own style, if you will, vocally. But yeah, when it came to being in a band for this long and creating all the music that we've created and exploring all the different kind of genres we have, I would have never been able to guess that, so...
2: The new album, Something More, comes out August 28th. That title feels really kind of open-ended because everyone is searching for something more in some way. What does that phrase mean to each of you at this point in your lives as a band?
3: It's a great question. Well, it comes from one of the tracks from the record, a song I wrote called Something More. So... it has a very particular meaning to me since I wrote the song. I don't like being one of those people that gives away too much about what the songs are about. I want people to figure out their own thing from it. But I feel like that when the album's out and people do hear that track, they'll understand at least where I was coming from. But I don't know what it means to you guys.
4: I guess I think that it kind of just is a nod to the fact that the future is unwritten. And I know that's like kind of vague, but I guess that's the point. Like, vague kind of maybe has a negative connotation if you think of it that way, but I think it's just open-ended, like you said. So yeah, Something More is the future is unwritten.

0: Fruition live in studio, Radio Woodstock 100.1. Tonight at the Colony, the harmonies are always so incredible. Your three voices blend together. Is there a song, old or new, that still gives you that feeling when all the pieces come together?
1: I mean, when they're hitting, like all of them do. Like, luckily, that's why we're still a band. It's like,
2: there's a line actually in one of our really old tunes, Just One of Them Nights, which is the title track of the same album. In the last verse, and I can't even think of what it is right now, that we all sing, and when we nail it, I'm like, hell yeah. Like, even now, 14 years after it was released.
3: And it's and you know that you'll feel better if you can feel that morning shine, morning light. Anyway, I know what you're talking about, and I feel that too on that song in particular.
0: So is that a song that you guys look forward to playing when you play it live?
2: We hardly ever play it.
0: Yeah. Really? Oh, no.
1: We just have too many songs.
0: Well, maybe tonight you might be like, let's try it out.
1: Tonight might be just one of them nights. So that sounds appropriate.
3: And I'll say one more song for me, and it's a song that we all wrote together. It's called At the End of the Day, and we usually do it with just a guitar and three-part harmony, and we sing the whole way through, and it's really fun because we get to ooh and sing different parts, and it's really fun.
2: It's very satisfying.
3: Yeah. Whoa.

0: Fruition live in studio, Radio Woodstock 100.1 tonight at the Colony. You've spent so many years on the road together, so there's probably a whole world of Fruition that fans don't see.
1: Mm-hmm.
0: Like, who's the planner? Who's the one that's always running late? Who's the one trying to find the best food or coffee shop?
2: Mimi's good at finding the good food in the coffee shops. I pretty much, and honestly, a lot of the time when we go to restaurants even, I'll wait for her to order, and then I'll usually get what she gets. I'm like, oh, I didn't even see that. That's a very common thing.
3: And that's an honor. Mm-hmm. And wouldn't you figure that the timekeeper of the band is the late one? The drummer.
2: He was not here right now.
0: He's not here.
2: He can't defend himself.
0: He was late. He's too late but for he would, the interview.
2: Yeah. He can't defend himself, but he would admit to it.
3: He would be late to trying to defend himself.
0: Well, your music always has made room for both the hard moments and the hopeful ones. Mm. When people listen to the new album, Something More, from beginning to end, what do you hope that they're carrying with them when that final song kind of fades out?
4: I think you kind of nailed it as far as us walking that line of maybe not hopelessness, but like of fear and then of optimism. And I think that is something that we've strived to convey through our songs for 18 years now. And I think that this album might execute it better than any have before it. Mm-hmm. I think that we've grown as people do. We've grown together and we've learned a lot about each other and the world and ourselves. And we also know that we don't know anything. And it's kind of like all these lessons kind of laid out on a record and they rhyme.
2: Sometimes.
0: Love when that happens. Well, we'll look out for the new album, Something More, out August 28th. But tonight, go see Fruition at the Colony in Woodstock.
2: Come get down.
0: Sing along. Experience the harmonies live in person. Tickets at colonywoodstock.com. Thank you guys so much for making the time.
2: Thank you for
3: having us. Thanks for having us.
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6: 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Is it somewhere different? I can't tell.

0: The Almonds ain't wasting time no more. 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We've got a heat advisory that expires at 8 p.m. tonight for eastern and western Dutchess counties. Mostly cloudy, showers, thunderstorms likely tonight, upper 60s, then partly sunny tomorrow. Isolated showers, thunderstorms after about 3 p.m. in the Catskills, mid to upper 80s. And a sunny Sunday, too. Highs mid to upper 80s. In just 2 minutes, another set, including Garbage, Father John Misty, and the Radio Woodstock members selected Song of the Week from Phoebe Bridgers.
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Father John Misty's nod to showbiz, funny girl on Radio Woodstock and Garbage and Tragedy. 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And here it is, Phoebe Bridgers with Lost Boys.

0: 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I'm going to start up another set in just 60 seconds with the very soulful Womack Sisters, also Salt and Grateful Dead.
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2: 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When UK Punk Went Pop, 1980 to 1984. 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

0: good old Grateful Dead with some good loving on Radio Woodstock 100.1. 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

0: spoon. 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On Radio Woodstock, the Cars, Condio, and Jimi Hendrix Experience, Wind Cries Mary. This is Justin reminding you that the Jack DeJohnette Sound Travels Celebration Show is this Sunday at UPAC in Kingston, starting at 5 p.m. And what a terrific lineup. Bruce Hornsby, John Medeski, John Schofield, Esperanza Spalding, Will Calhoun, and more. 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Again, Jack DeJohnette's Sound Travels Show, UPAC Kingston, this Sunday, 5 p.m., bardavon.org for tickets and info. Another band from East L.A., The Sincere's, also Van Morrison and Talking Heads in less than 2 minutes.
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0: In a reggae style, Topsy Turvy World from her album Leave Your Sleep on Radio Woodstock. Also Talking Heads, Van Morrison, and The Sincere's How Lonely is Lonely. Natalie Merchant, by the way, is headlining Democracy Rocks 2. It's Sunday, August 16th at Colony Woodstock, a rally for local indivisible pro-democracy efforts and Ulster Radio Response's Ice Watch. Besides Natalie, you've got Gail Ann Dorsey performing, Kate Pearson, Professor Louie, Jenna Nichols. Online tickets sold out, but you'll be able to get tickets at the door, day of show, Sunday, August 16th, Democracy Rocks at Colony Woodstock. We've got the Jayhawks, also Elvis Costello and the Attractions, and the Claypool Lennon Delirium in 2 minutes. 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

0: Black Uhuru with a great rhythm section. Sly and Robbie, Guess Who's Coming to Dinner on Radio Woodstock 100.1. Title track from that 1983 album. Also Claypool, Lennon Delirium with Blood and Rockets. This is Justin. 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Death Cab for Cutie, also Moody Blues, coming up next with Xavier in for the Vacationing Lasia. Have a great weekend.
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Already won. Slapdragon from her debut album Mission Statement came out May 29th. Some Amos Lee and Moody Blues. Good evening. You are listening to Friday Nights with Xavier, where we're bringing the rain, apparently, both today and yesterday. It's a beautiful day. As soon as I step in to record, sky turns gray. The clouds opened up. But that's all right because I'm here with you guys. Got some more good music coming up in a bit. Got some Role Model from his brand new album, just came out yesterday, Chuck Timely and the Hourglass. This is High Hopes 3000 on Radio Woodstock.

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1: Not Kazunga. Jupiter and OK West on Radio Woodstock. Wet Leg and Bachelor before that. Good evening. You're listening to Friday Nights with Xavier. And what a week it's been. Beautiful week, but a muggy week at that. Hopefully, this rain now cutting through some of that humidity. And hopefully, there's going to be no rain going on at the family party, a community celebration honoring retiring leaders Michael Berg and Tommy Bell. It's going to be hosted by Family Woodstock going on Sunday, August 23rd from 12 to noon at the Colony in Woodstock, New York. Tickets are $25 to benefit the organization's programs. It's going to be featuring some live music from the Alexis P. Suter Band. 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

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Kathleen Edwards on Radio Woodstock, Stevie Ray Vaughan before that. Good evening, you're listening to Friday Nights with Xavier. 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And now, got a new one from none other than Billy Strings off of his upcoming album, So Much for Goodbyes. It's the first single. 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

0: Circumstance, Upstate, from their upcoming album, Abalone, coming out November 6th. And of course, with the name Upstate, they come from the Hudson Valley. 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Before that, we had some Elliott Smith, also the Rolling Stones. Good evening. 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We're going to be back in just a little bit with some Little Feat, Dire Straits, and more.
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